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1: Our 306 from 10, Middlesex is also not available.
2: 10, car 306 has it. Ambulance 606 en route.
1: 606 responding. The 53-year-old male, lethargic, semi-responsive with some trouble breathing. For the mother, believes it may be linked to ETOH withdrawals.

0: there's no power reported south of number 325 Jones by a passerby. You might want to let him for another full test from 325. There's no power in the area. No wires were involved, though.
1: Repeat.

49. 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A verbal between the reporting party, Jody Inez Garcia, and father of her children, Malcolm Ortiz. The male party also damaged her vehicle before leaving in a GMC, and the three children were home at the time.

0606 on scene.

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0: 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PD's in room.
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Minnesota Department, second call, 1 South Circle, Junior Hill Village.

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0: 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Engine 1-1, I see.
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2: 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Police Bronx, 428 Thompson Road.

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0: 5-3, ID card only to Stacy. She is a 20 with a Lewis Ortiz.
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Your patient's a 72-year-old male, insulin-dependent diabetic, altered low VGL.

0: Medic for the suspect's brother.
1: Oscar, Lima, Mike. Right.
0: Copy, I got that. The brother I'm talking about, though, that he was with.
1: Zebra. Second one. Romeo, Echo, Yankee, Echo, Sierra. 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

clear Alpha Mike, India Lima. 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Deep. With Yankee after Mike. Yankee after Mike.

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0: Patient conscious.

0: Yale Road, reported all the way in the back. Meet the state police, two patients, assault victims. In the Mansfield apartment, second call, Yale Road, reported by the state police, all the way at the back. Two patients from an assault.
1: And sorry, medic, one clear.
0: 2125.
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0: Two patients, assault victims.

0: request from Troop C saying if we could check the area for a silver Kia unknown plates operated by Christian Rosario for an assault that happened 15 minutes ago. No weapons, no officer safety concerns. If contact is made, detained for CSP.
1: Okay,

0: 206.
1: Car 206 responding. Calling from the resident. She was just coming home. Long driveway. So there's a tree down. She can't tell. There's possibly wires down as well. She was worried about proceeding any further or looking herself.
0: 206 understood.
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1: 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But I will be code 8, Wilbur Cross.
0: Roger, clear with that, code 8 Wilbur Cross. Troop handling the other address.

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0: The homeowner's been advised to stay away from the wire, shut their panel off, and wait for Eversource. Nothing more here we can do. 11 is clear.

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2: Bus Department 304, would you like us to attempt calling her back, and if we get her transferred to 362 because she's Spanish-speaking?
3: We got contact now. She was in the department.
2: Contact made.

Heard six bangs separated. 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All occurred in the last couple of minutes. Speak to Sherry, 154 Pleasant Street.

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1: Copy. 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
0: Copy that. 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

70 and 75. 217 Main Street, the Quick Mart Gulf, also known as Gulf Gas Station, 4845. 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

0: 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It's going to be this date, Bravo, Foxtrot, 03278. It's going to be High, Summit, High and Lewiston.
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0: 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Mansfield and Summit Extension, this state, Alpha Delta 47239.

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1: Jackson and Union, this state combination, Charlie 382170, C 382170, I have the code B.
0: Jackson and Union, 371, can you 56?
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Can I transfer to your 5-4?

Daniel 6-1 on the air. 6K Wilmanic Fire Department, Animal 6-1 responding. 73 Philip Water Ave. A 70-year-old female questioning UTI.

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0: Kennedy, Andover Department, 171 Tempe Road. Drive in Long Hill Road. 470 Alphal. Kennedy, Andover Department, 171 Tempe Road, between Stanley Drive and Long Hill Road. 72-year-old in Alphal. Kennedy, Andover Department, 171 Hendy Road. 73-year-old female, follow me.
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10 Advanced Little Party, meet the state police. 22 Anton Road, cross of Baxter Road, unit AA Alpha. 20 female psyche though. 10 Advanced Little Party, meet the state police. 22 Anton Road, cross of Baxter Road, unit A Alpha. 20 female psyche though. 914. Department, 22 Anton Road, A Alpha, 20-year-old female psyche valve, state police on the scene.

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1: 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You're out with the contractors, and you'll be investigating at 916.
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0: Hard 493 responding. 493 responding. 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
1: Yes, ma'am.
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1: Hand over fire, sir.

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I'm up on the John Street entrance, altered mental status. 154 Pleasant Street to Card Home, John Street entrance, altered mental status. 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
1: Some out of Mansfield. 1320 Main Street, the VA VA clinic. 86-year-old male, head wound, non-traumatic. Timeout, 10:05.
0: We're going to be taking the well man a call from the hospital.
2: Man, Travis is responding from the hospital.
0: Hospital for a head wound, non-traumatic, 86-year-old male. 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
1: 507 off at Wyndham, clearing the call for Willamette at 1027.
2: What issue?
0: Reg.
2: I'll be 85 from Ferguson Electric. We're all set here. Sign up.
0: That.
2: Going to double on the LAH, grab some fuel. 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

for a medic. 1 Salo Circle, Juniper Hill, A214. 80-year-old female, abdominal pain. 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
0: Second floor, if you're looking for Carlos Asante, says he has someone in his kitchen. Very hard language barrier, elderly gentleman, not as sure exactly what it is. 139 Church Street, second floor.
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0: 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It smells like gas. I got gas leak up in his apartment.
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1: 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Flight control for Church Street. Strong odor of cannabis. Only odor detected. We're returning.
0: Received, not as reported. 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
2: Time to run in fire, checking out a transport unit. Area 310 Tunnel Road between Willow Stream and Risley. Motor vehicle accident. Tower rush is full. No wires down, no apparent injury. Time to run in fire, checking out a transport unit. Area 310 Tunnel Road between Willow Stream and Risley. Motor vehicle accident. Tower rush is full. No wires down, no apparent injury.

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1: Caller

Excuse me, we're on scene. I have reported this to one call with CSC. I'll get you further. 0678 on scene.

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Okay, panel's all set. 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

0: 72. 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She was basically assaulted by a male there, started making fun of one of her paintings. 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He is still on the premise, not with her though. She'll be down in the office.
1: 72 copy.

0: call.
1: The 220 Valley Street soup kitchen, gonna be in the dining area, male in his 20s, possible overdose. 61 Medic 31, 220 Valley Street, St. Paul soup kitchen, going to the dining area, male in his 20s, possible overdose. Patient is breathing at this time, 1308 to time.
2: Valley, the soup kitchen, sending services over for an overdose. Reported to be a male in his 20s. I'm wondering if it's your guy from Riverside Drive.

Cable Manic Fire Department, MO 61 Medic 31220 Valley Street, Soup Kitchen. Be in the dining area, 20, male in his 20s, possible overdose, patient is breathing.

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2: Rear to the North Windham Fire Department, Bullman and Canyon 51 Pension Medic 33. You're responding 202 Scott Road. Going to be looking for a red Ford Focus in front of the building for a 36-year-old female, severe stomach pain, dizzy, vomiting. Again, repeating to the North Windham Fire Department, Bullman and Canyon 51 Pension Medic 33. 202 Scott Road, going to be in the front of the building in a red Ford Focus. 36-year-old female, severe stomach pain, dizzy, vomiting. Time unit dispatch, 1322, case 2284.
1: Responding.
2: Okay, this is North Windham Fire Department, Medic 33, ambulance 501. 202 Scott Road, front of the building, red Ford Focus, a 36-year-old female, severe stomach pain, dizzy, vomiting.

0: 202 Scott Road, looking for a red Ford Focus, 36-year-old female, severe stomach pain, dizzy, vomiting. Come up on 3264, 13-23.
1: Yeah, it's possible, 3.

0: 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I don't want to be a black man.
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0: Mm-hmm. 6-7-8 responding.

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1: 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Can you let them know with the medic vehicle via 6-84 for us?
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1: One, two, three, four, five, 5, 4, 3, 2, 1.

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I do have the information on both vehicles and one of the people. I'll put it in.

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have reports back, documents have been transported.

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0: available to speak with the owner of 804 Main Street on Park 50. He has some questions in regards to traffic control. He is directed to speak with you.
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0: 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Caller is Eastern Sergeant off duty.
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0: 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Did anything come back for formal contact between the first op and the second one?
1: He has a 20 with a female named

0: 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He is not to have any contact with the victim.
1: For the Rhode Island op, correct?
0: Yeah, and reading this, actually, the male party is the protected person. Molina is the respondent.
1: Copy that.

0: Roger.
1: Solid Ridge Recovery using Aspen entrance that's in the rear by the dumpster. They have a 19-year-old patient with suicidal ideation and is currently searching the building trying to find a weapon to harm herself. They were just looking for EMS, but she said she most likely will not go willingly. You'll be met by Tally upon your arrival.

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0: Negative, but I have it on active 911. We'll be en route.
1: We Wyndham Center 42 Obara Drive for the unresponsive male.
0: Thank you.
1: Center Department with Little Mansion Ambulance 601 responding from the road medic 31, number 42 Obara Drive. 65-year-old male unresponsive is breathing.
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1: Affirmative, I'm not sure. I talked to Silver City Fire. It's going to be Wyndham Center, 42 Obara Drive, 65-year-old male in responsive.
0: Hey, we're just pulling off to the floor. 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
0: 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We'll stand by here and assist them.

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1: Residents of the staff, they should get home to the CR today. All back to the 70s.

0: Off from 52 Windham Road. Resident there reporting there's a person in the area of the garden on the bridge. Can't tell if it's a male or female. Can't give me a description. Just sees a leg lying in the grassy area. States if you go through the garden, past the wall where the substation is, and look to the right, you should find the person lying there. Pretty much a well-being check, I guess.
1: Seven on seven on.

I had a 5 ambulance, 601 Medic 31, responding to 240 Mansfield Ave in the rear of the property for a male fall unknown to downtime with a head injury. Semi-responsive. Again, this is a woman, fire department ambulance, 601 Medic 31, 240 Mansfield Ave in the rear for a male fall head injury, unknown downtime. 31 has it.

Go off the driveway to the back. One, you guys are responding, 240 Mansfield Ave. Go up the driveway to the backyard, male, fault, unknown downtime with a significant head injury for the caller, trying to control the bleeding at this time, semi-responsive.

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1: Roger.

Fire Department Ambulance 51, Medic 337, Main Street, Apartment 111. For the 70s male, push them untimely, pull to the tuck. Again, that's these two women. Limited. 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For the 70s male, push them untimely, pull to the tuck. 45.

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1: Copy, I'll be clear in about 2 months.

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0: Department 111 for request of an untimely. He also en route.
1: 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Close to phase one.
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Medic 33.

0: 911 Manic Ambulance, Prairie 2, meet the police, 50 L Street.
1: 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It's going to be 6544 for the 41.

0: 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First name is going to be Bravo, Alpha, Lima, Tango, Alpha, Sierra, Alpha, Romeo. Date of birth 2/22/56.
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0: Can you start us a call? It will be a refusal, but we did get vitals.
1: Roger, main bank, okay for it?
0: Perfect, thank you.

clear of the dentist's office, the bear office on the street just next to town hall. There's a large group of juveniles, typical at this time, getting more info.

0: 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What's the location of it?
1: It's going to be the rear of the dental office, behind New England Thompson, the bear office, now reported with a 49X.
2: There's at least

0: dentist's office. What street?
1: Main Street, Mayor's office, right next to Town Hall. Going to be in that rear lot. Now they're jumping the fence. They're going to be scattering, going towards O'Reilly's, and others going over the fence towards Schoolhouse.
0: Self and throw will be in the area.
1: And headed towards Schoolhouse Lane.
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0: head towards Duncan area. They're the ones that pulled the edge. There's a few kids. I'll give you a description in a minute.
1: 305, we have one detained. According to the witnesses, he was being involved. So we need to somebody to come and talk to the witness.
0: Roger, where you guys at?
2: Black juvenile with an afro, black black sandals on, and a blue t-shirt.
0: Roger, suspect running up Wyndham Street currently, that's involved.

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1: Over here as well. We'll send somebody over.

0: 3, what's your 50, sir?
1: We're actually at the Dunkin' Donuts parking lot.
0: Got it.
1: Fighters were involved. Individual that claimed to be the witness was pointing at him, so we are with him right now.
0: Chick-fil-A 313, anyone with injuries down there or not?

And as suspect, gonna have white and black shoes, black pants, gray decal shirt with a design on the back, curly black hair, Hispanic male, possibly a juvenile, could be 18 or 19.

0: UV-524 on scene, three story, wood frame, masonry structure, nothing showing at this time, investigate.
1: Tower 154 responding. Tower 154 responding.

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The alarm stays normal. Yeah, fire. Fire alarm signal is reading normal. We have firefighters checking each individual apartment is checking three West Main Street. Have found nothing at this time. Keep each away from it.

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1: Can you give me a 5-4 when you have a second?
2: Car 24,

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1: Yes. Sure, he's on the primary. Or